0: being their first loss of that skid that they went on to end the season that's still going on this year. So I would say containing him, stopping him may be impossible, but containing him has to be our third key.
1: They held him to just 58 yards last year, only four times held under 60 yards. The Chiefs were one of those teams. He still had 1,600 yards. Now, you played in this league, and I mentioned there's danger in a desperate team. We've already seen it in this league. There have been five different teams that won that weren't supposed to win that avoided going 0-2. And the Colts, there's only been six teams in 57 years that started 7-1 and missed the playoffs. That were the Colts of a year ago. They go 0-2 tonight. Now, all of a sudden, they've dug even a deeper hole.
0: Yeah, it's got to be in their minds, especially when you can't figure out why you can't get off this Ferris wheel. You win this, you know, eight straight games where you haven't been able to be successful. The scoreboard is against you after each and every game, and now you're on prime time. If you're thinking about an opportunity to be able to announce to the rest of the league that you have recovered, you've rebounded, that you are a force to be reckoned with in AFC South, this is the night to do it.
1: It's the Chiefs and Colts Sunday Night Football in Week 2. 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
2: This is Week 2 on Sunday Night Football, the Colts and Chiefs. Kickoff is next.
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8: It's time for a News Minute. I'm Elena Doctorian. The Kansas City Royals' new stadium at the Crown Center is one step closer to reality. The Kansas City, Missouri City Council voted yesterday to approve the rezoning of about 68 acres from Pershing Road to East 27th Street and Main Street to Gillam Road. The Royals are planning to leave Kauffman Stadium when their lease ends after the 2030 season and move into a new stadium. A suspect originally charged for murder following the 2024 Chiefs Super Bowl rally shooting is now facing federal firearms charges. Federal prosecutors charged Dominic Miller this past weekend with felon in possession of a firearm and possession of a machine gun. The charges stem from a July 2026 traffic stop in Kansas City. In March, the Jackson County Prosecutor's Office announced a plea agreement with Miller, stating that he was protected from murder charges, and Miller instead pled guilty to felony unlawful use of a weapon in connection with the rally shooting. This has been a News Minute from CentralMoInfo.com.
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0: 10-7 Kansas City. Begin play in the second quarter, but the Colts are driving. Second and 12 at the Kansas City 24. Injuries. Let's go to the sideline. Here is Josh Klingler.
1: All right, Legarius Sneed, guys, was in the medical tent getting observation. He's been given the thumbs up, good to go. That run by Daniel Jones on the sidelines when Nick Bolton made that hit, Sneed was there as well, and I don't know if he got caught up in the wash or the hit, but he was slow to get up at that point. Stayed in for one more play. They got him out, got observation. Again, he's back out in the huddle. Meanwhile, Alec Pierce, wide receiver for the Colts, has been battling a heel injury, but I'm not sure if that's what it was. He had to get help to get to the Colts tent. No report from their sideline as of yet, but missing their big play wide receiver.
0: He missed time this week in practice. He's had a heel injury. Again, led the NFL last year in yards per catch. Great deep third receiver. Colts lost 2 yards on a Jonathan Taylor run on the first down play. And now the Colts with second and 12, and Daniel Jones, Taylor to his right, short side, wants to throw out of the shotgun. Throws an out pattern. It is broken up. Little high, Legarius Sneed just cleared, and glad he was, because he hit Jonathan Downs to separate him from the football to give the Colts third and
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0: Leafs down three. 54 seconds left in this first half. And a pass is broken up, tipped on the intended route to Rashi Rice, who is running a route.
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2: Here's a look at your forecast. Chance of thunderstorms with fog and spots tonight. Otherwise, overcast skies. Lows dip down to about 63. Cloudy skies expected with fog and spots early tomorrow. Slight chance of thunderstorms. Highs level off around 72. Slight chance of rain showers tomorrow night. Lows level off around 57. Cloudy skies. Overcast skies Tuesday. Decreasing clouds by Wednesday. Highs in the upper 60s. I'm staff meteorologist Kara Foster. Currently, it's 75 degrees.
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0: Spent most of his life growing up in Leavenworth, Kansas. Punt is away by Ariza. Good deep punt. Gould looks up at it, calls for a fair catch. It goes over his head. Okay. It will bounce inside the 10. Let it. Don't down it. Don't down it. Oh, my gosh. Down there by Jaden Kennedy. Could have been five more seconds off the clock. But instead, down at the 11. Matt Ariza's 69-yard punt. 4-5-9 of hang time.
4: A learning opportunity for the young rookie, a coaching opportunity for Dave Tobe. Do not touch the ball there. If it's not in jeopardy of going into the end zone, let the officials stop the clock.
0: Second worst field position for the Colts in this game at the 11. They had one at the 10, end up an interception by Christian Fulton. At the end of the first half, we're going to head back to the studio. Joshua Briscoe brings us the Hy-Vee halftime report. 20-17 Colts. 35 seconds left in the first half. Daniel Jones under center. And in motion behind him. Handoff. And it goes to Taylor, and he gets hit. Short gain, just a gain of one. Chiefs will call timeout. Or they won't call timeout. Two timeouts left. The Colts can still run out the clock. So the Colts, that punt by Matt Ariza, took any thought of the Colts trying to get down the field for at least a field goal out of their thought pattern.
4: Matt Ariza, definitely a bright spot in these first couple of weeks. Came into the game averaging 54.5 yards per punt.
0: And that's the end of the first half. The crowd is angry.
5: First half.
0: Colts 20, Chiefs 17 at halftime. Joshua Briscoe and the Colts. The Chiefs will get the ball to start the third quarter. Joshua Briscoe standing by with a Hy-Vee halftime show. 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
1: Welcome back into the Chiefs Radio Network Halftime Show. Before we look ahead to the second half, look back at the first half, we're joined now by Dr. Daniel Link, the Deputy Director of the Siteman Cancer Center and Chief of Oncology. Doctor, what makes Siteman Cancer Center different? Why should people choose Siteman first for cancer care?
2: So thanks for having me here today. So Siteman is widely recognized as one of the top cancer centers in the country. What makes it special are three things: people.

0: Once again, Mitch Holtis.
1: 20-17 Colts at halftime, a game that has had five lead changes and kind of fitting the tenor of the league. 37 first half points. In week one, more points were scored in the NFL than in any week in NFL history. Let's go to Josh Klingler.
2: Andy Reid on his way into the locker room before halftime telling NBC is a little bit defensively just about getting off the field. Thing that kind of stood out to him from an injury standpoint. Mansoor Delane has been kind of working out during the start of the second half with his defensive backmate, Noah Williams, but hasn't played the entire night. Probably not going to go, although he is available tonight in the secondary for the Chiefs. And again, Alec Pierce ruled out for the Colts after that heel injury was re-aggravated in half number one. Will be available at wideout for Indy.
1: And Kristen Fulton, who's Delane's replacement for the time being, interception that led to a touchdown to start the game, but also against Laquon Treadwell that equaled 49 penalty yards. The second half kickoff by the Colts. They won the toss and took the ball. It's brought to you by the University to start the game. It's brought to you by the University of Kansas Health System, the official healthcare.

0: back. The Chiefs have first and 10 at their 20.
1: Mitch Holt is back. Danon Hughes, Josh Klingler. 20-17 Colts. The Chiefs will. It's an old school touchback because the ball landed in the landing zone. And the Chiefs allowed the touchback to happen. So not to the 35, but the 20. So a judgment error here on to start the third quarter. And the Chiefs try to go to Ken Walker. The ground after a gain of one by Caden Curry. Draft pick out of Ohio State this year for the Colts.
2: Yeah, trying to get some movement from the offensive line to the left. Jalen Moore actually gets knocked back into the lap of Ken Walker the third there.
1: Holmes on second and nine from his own 21 will be in the shotgun. Three eligible receivers lined up tightly to the right initially. Now Worthy comes sprinting in motion. Walker coming to the near side on a great jump cut to the outside, left side numbers, and he's up to the 32-yard line, a gain of 11 yards. A right side

3, trailing 20-17. First drive of the second half. Chiefs are on sprint option to the boundary. Near side, breaking a tackle. Walker now 2, now 3. And he is up to his own.

0: 7. Harlage, the former Missouri Tiger, eventually got there, but Walker breaking three tackles along the way near boundary.
1: This is where your horses come alive, Mitch. Second half, you get a little bit of a break during half in the locker room and come back out, recognizing something about the
0: Chiefs quick snap it. They go off tackle left, Walker. This time he is driven to the turf. Short gain to his own 47 by Tui Maloau. A gain of 4 yards. Okay push by the line. And three straight Ken Walker runs here.
1: And a nice job by the offensive line, continuing to stick like glue on the defenders, the front seven, getting just enough of a push, a 4 yard gain on first down. We'll take that.
0: Second and 6 for the Chiefs, 12:43 to go third quarter. Colts leading 20-7. Now Noah Gray leaves the triangle and sets up a 2-by-2. Kelsey's with him on the near side. Mahomes wants to run a screen that's knocked down by Clemens. Talked about him getting penetration. That time he lined up on the left side and knocks down an intended screen. And the Chiefs had 3rd and 6 at the 47-yard line their own.
1: Yeah, the challenge of having such an effective run game is that all the attention goes to K-9, whether he has the ball or not. They had two defenders, two linebackers responsible for him, so the throw by Patrick purposely into the turf to live for third down.
0: Chiefs have yet to convert a third down. They're 0-for-3. They have 3rd and 6 here at their own 47-yard line. Pressure, middle route, caught, near a first down. Catch is made by Tyquan Thornton.

0: snatches the football right in the middle of the painted arrowhead at the center of the field at the Colt 48-yard line. 20-17 Colts, fourth down and short. The Chiefs hand it off to Kyrus Tunga, and Tunga powers for the first down at the 45-yard line. It's the old fullback trap play. They ran it with Sherman. Anthony Sherman, the sausage, ran it. This time, though, Kyrus Tunga at a svelte 335 pounds with the carry. Kareem Hunt did it last year.
1: Hunter Waller, the safety, came up for the hit. You think he wants a healthy dose of Tunga?
0: No.
1: Rest of the game, no more short yardage.
0: First and 10 Chiefs. They go to three tight ends, 13 personnel, and Brenning Stuhl. Sprints in motion or right slot. Chiefs down three. They fake a quick toss. Right side bootleg throw. Kelce juggles it and has to catch it, and he loses yardage for 2 yards back at the 47 of the Colts. Akeem Davis Gaither was spying Kelce all the way. Let's go to Josh Klingler.
2: I'll tell you what, nobody happier on that Tunga carry than his fellow defensive line mates. I asked Tunga after the game last week, where do you think your defensive linemen were jealous? And he said, well, they shouldn't be. I had to play the entire game. They got to sit down on defensive reps.
0: They say a loss of one. Second and 11 for the Chiefs at the Colt 46. 10-15. The Colts lead 20-17. Walker, single setback. Mahomes is under center. Creed Humphrey will snap it at the far hash. Mahomes sidestepping into the pocket. Steps up, dumps it late and incomplete right at the feet of Ken Walker. And now the Chiefs have third and 11 and still looking for a third down conversion in this game.
1: Not terrible protection here. This takes a long time for the routes to materialize here, and got a spy on Patrick Mahomes, so really he has nowhere to go. He gets hit as he throws the ball there, but third down and extra long.
0: Emma Johnson's in the backfield, lined up wide. Now he sprints in motion to the near side. Third and 11, Chiefs at the 47-yard line of the Colts. Chiefs are down by three. Deep drop by Mahomes. He's launching it long, wanting Tyquan Thornton with the catch, and rolls down to the 1 yard line. Overrun to Tyquan Thornton for 45 yards on third down and 11, and the Chiefs are ringing the Colt doorbell.
1: Mitch, I took a glance down at my keys to this game, and it was really about challenges, not so much about just keys to making plays. The second key was vertical plays by our wide receivers, and there you see Tyquan Thornton, a mismatch against a linebacker trying to cover him 45 yards down the field. We'll win that every time.
0: First down, goal to go up the one. Chiefs trying to regain the lead. Walker plowing into the line, thrusting forward. He's not there. Inches short of the promised land. The Colts again nasty on defense in the middle, including former Chief Jerry Tillery, who was in there.
1: Yep.
0: And Hunter Waller, the safety, coming up and filling.
1: Kenneth Walker III opts to protect the football instead of trying to stretch it over the goal line. Good smart decision there on first down.
0: Offset eye with Kelce the eight. Goal to go at the one. Walker trying to go the left side this time, trying to stay on his feet. He's not in there again. This time going on the left side of the formation. Two stops at the goal line by the Colts. 9:02 to go, third quarter, 20-17 Indianapolis. Third down and inches for a touchdown for the Chiefs.
1: This is a challenge time. Gut check right here. Offensive line. Who's going to win the battle in the trenches right here? They bring in the heavy personnel again. Hunter Nerzad.
0: And Tunga. Tonga's the fullback.
1: All right, let's go.
0: The tailback is Walker. Third down and inches. Hand off Walker, trying to go to the right side. He's hit and driven back for a loss at the two. And now the Chiefs have a gigantic decision to make at 8:25 to go in the third quarter. 20-17 Colts. The Chiefs are 2 yards away from a touchdown with fourth down.
1: No movement on the side. Take another offensive lineman in. Looks like Mike Caliendo. Oh, we got a player down.
0: Jalen Moore, the right tackle, is.
1: The entire right side just got caved in. This is a little bit of hesitation here because Kenneth Walker has to stop and restart, plant his left foot, and then try to break to the right to follow the lead blocker, Tonga. But the defense, led by 51 Akeem Davis Gaither, was right there for the hit, along with Cam Bynum.
0: So the Chiefs had first down and goal to go, Dane, and inside the one. Walker tried to go right, stuffed. Then on second down, he tried to go left, stuffed. Then the Chiefs put in extra blockers, as you mentioned, Hunter Norzad and Kyrus Tonga. That got stuffed, and now Jalen Moore will walk off the field on his own power. The Chiefs Vice President for Athletic Training, Rick Burkholder, helps him, along with Dr. Schreppel. But now the Chiefs fourth down, and they'll put Josh Izuka.
3: 66-92.
0: And the Chiefs now with fourth down and a yard and a half.
1: Travis Kelce rotates off the field as well.
0: Fourth down, a yard and a half to go for the lead. Chiefs down 20-17. 8:08 to go in the third quarter. Mahomes under center. Fake handoff. Mahomes moving right. Throws it in the back of the end zone. Caught. Touchdown! Kansas City! Jalen Royals, his first National Football League touchdown, comes at a perfect time with the Chiefs at fourth and 1.5. They regain the lead, and the lead tonight changes for the sixth time in this Sunday night football matchup.
1: Run play action in the backfield, and then getting to the back of the end zone, typical area where wide receivers and tight ends are. You find the open area. Patrick Mahomes scans for the touchdown. Excellent play call and execution.
0: Third TD pass of the night for Mahomes. Butker, a y'all-important extra point to go up four. He's got it. Chiefs use 7 minutes of time. A 14-play, 80-yard touchdown drive to Jalen Royals, the second-year wide receiver out of Utah State. This third quarter is brought to you by GEHA.
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0: Christensen, welcome back, Army, brave old Army team. On just a 20-yard return, he got help also from Jack Cochran. Let's go to Josh Klingler on the sideline.
2: Still looking at Jalen Moore in the medical tent, guys, looking at something on the right side, working his right arm. They're also taking a look at the video to see if there's anything further. And guess what? Patrick Mahomes got that first football for Jalen Royals. Always does on that first career touchdown.
0: First and 10, Colts at their own 27, 24-20 Chiefs. A tight wing as the Colts go with two tight ends. First down play. Play action fake by Jones. Plenty of time. They dump it in the left flat. Caught Jonathan Taylor, 35 across the 40. Wrestled to the ground, but he gets a gain of 15 yards. 2 yard line. Jaden Hicks there, but play fake to Taylor, throw to Taylor.
1: Looks like there's been a few occasions, Mitch, where we've seen some miscommunication with motion, bumping coverage across the line, across the field, and guys leaving vacancies on that previous area where the motion is coming from.
0: Bortolini the center, Quentin Nelson the perennial all-pro player, left guard Gerhard Reimann, native of Austria, is the left tackle. Three tight ends for the Colts. Daniel Jones was under center. Now he backs up in the shotgun. Taylor stays with him in the backfield. She's trying to... ...yard line, immediately tackled. On the quick route, Treadwell with the catch. Just a gain of three. Fulton was right there on the hit, helped by Hicks.
1: Dangerously close to another delay of game there. Just a hint short. Crowd having... being a factor again.
0: Second and 7, Colts at their own 45. Chiefs 24, Colts 20. Three wide for the Colts. Taylor gets it on a handoff, but he's pushed to the ground this time. Ashton Gelati over the top.

0: beating Benson and chasing Mahomes. The incompletion makes it 2nd and 10 for the Chiefs at their own 39, game tied at 27.
1: Arden Key lines up at that wide 9 technique and just uses his speed to get around Khalil Benson there. And more importantly, forcing Patrick Mahomes to the short side of the field where there's no viable receiver.
0: Now Kelce lines up wide initially. He'll come into a motioned right slot. 2 by 2 of the Chiefs on 2nd down and 10.

side throw. And it's going to be incomplete. Dropped by Rashee Rice against the Shinkin on the left side. And the Chiefs dropped the football at 3:22 to go in the game. Rice had the ball. Did the Shinkin get a hand on the football to knock it loose? No, it's off his right forearm and incomplete. So the Chiefs drive to their own 42, but have to punt for the second time tonight. Gould is back to take this punt. 59-yarder by Ariza the first time. This is a low line drive punt field position. It bounds at the 15. Now where will they say it goes out of bounds? It'll be at the 18-yard line where the Colts will start this drive at 3:15 to go in the game. 4:19 a hang time. 40-yard punt. 3:15 to go in the game. Tied at 27. 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

0: Second and nine for the Chiefs. Again, pressure in overtime. 27-27 tie. Fake handoff. Mahomes is in trouble. He's going to be sacked at the 30. A loss of three. Jerry Tillery, who played last year here for Kansas City, gets the sack. And now the Chiefs have a lot of pressure here on third down and 12.
1: The bracket coverage, combo coverage on Travis Kelce in the middle of the field. We know about their relationship. He was looking primarily at 87. No chance to throw the ball there, so he opted to tuck it, get back to line scrimmage.
0: Third and 12 for the Chiefs in overtime at their own 30. 27-27 tie. Mahomes, and here comes pressure from the Colts. Mahomes unloads it. He wants Tyquan Thornton, who makes the catch. Hangs onto the ball at the 40 of the Colts. Another over route to Thornton. He got hit hard by Hunter Waller, but hangs on for 30 yards to the Colt 40-yard line.
1: Outstanding throw and catch. Tyquan Thornton high pointing the ball. He knows he's going to take a lick here, Mitch. He still has the focus, strong hands to wear the hit. Keep this drive going. Huge play.
0: 8 minutes left in the overtime. Three tight ends for the Chiefs. 13 personnel, first and 10 at the Colt 40. Play action fake. Throw drop by Kelce. Scraping to the outside. They fake it to Walker and then try to get a quick throw. But Tuli Maloau was actually moving to the outside. I don't know if he tricked the Chiefs there in Mahomes, but got into the vision of the pass attempt by Mahomes to Kelce.
1: Yeah, that ball got on Kelce really quickly, a little bit quicker than he expected.
0: Second and 10 for the Chiefs at the 40 of the Colts. 27-27 in overtime. Kelce open this time. Darts inside the, just outside the numbers right. First down, gain of 10 yards. This time Kelce hangs on and actually made a move on the rookie linebacker, Bryce Betcher, to get the first down.
1: Never any confidence lost in 87. He has a ball go off his hands on a previous play. The primary focus of Patrick Mahomes was right back to number 87 to get the first down.
0: 7:27 to go in overtime. First and 10, Chiefs at the Colt 29. Again, the Chiefs, 13 personnel, meaning one running back, three tight ends, one wide receiver. Handoff, K-9 trying the left side. He gets to the second level. They wrestle him to the ground by his shoulders, but a gain of 6 yards to the 23. Hunter Waller and Betcher team up on the stop for the Colts.
1: Love the Chiefs not abandoning the run, not feeling pressured or pushed to score points quickly. Stay within the game plan.
0: Second and three for the Chiefs in overtime at the Colt 22, game tied at 27. And now Mahomes was pulling out under center and lost the ball, but it's going to be a false start on Kansas City.
2: False start. Offense. Number 77.
0: Jalen Moore.
2: Still second down.
1: I think they call that on Jalen Moore. They could have called it for the entire offensive line outside of Creed Humphrey there.
0: Was it an issue with the snap, though, with Creed?
2: Timer, please reset game clock to 6:49.
0: It's a second and 8 now, officially at the Colt 27. 27-27 tie, 6:49 to go in overtime. Ball placed on the near hash. Walker now sprints in motion to the right side. Mahomes looking to go left. He's going to.
3: It's time for News Minute. I'm Elena Doctorian. A Sedalia man involved in a 2025 shooting in downtown Springfield has been sentenced in federal court. U.S. District Judge Megan Blair Benton handed 25-year-old Kencorey Grant Jr. an 8-year sentence in federal prison for illegally possessing a stolen semi-automatic pistol during the incident. Grant Jr. had previous felony convictions for first-degree harassment, second-degree assault, unlawful use of a weapon, and unlawful possession of a firearm. A pedestrian is dead after being struck by a tractor-trailer on I-70 in Missouri. The Missouri State Highway Patrol says a 42-year-old Liberty man was struck after stepping onto the roadway on Saturday morning in Saline County. The man died at the scene and the driver of the semi was not injured. Authorities say the Liberty man had been involved in another crash prior to being struck by the semi. This has been a News Minute from CentralMoInfo.com.
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0: Trying to step up into the pocket and throw late to Kelsey before closing or crossing the line of scrimmage.
1: I think someone flashed in front of his line of sight, Mitch, but initially he had Ken Walker on a swing route. Might not have gotten a big gain there, but he was definitely looking for Travis Kelsey in the middle of the field to put a touchdown on the board.
0: Third down and 9 for the Chiefs at the 13 of the Colts. 5:18 to go in overtime. See a flex tight end outside the left tackle, Khalil Benson. Now, Mahomes pushed in the pocket, throws a corner route, and overthrows the intended receiver. Got held up. He had Ken Walker against the linebacker, former Missouri Tiger Jalen Carlisle. But Carlisle stayed with pretty good coverage on it, and the Chiefs will now have to try to take the lead with a field goal. With 5:13 to go in overtime, and the game tied at 27.
1: A little bit of a tug on the jersey of Ken Walker III. Not enough, in my estimation, to draw a flag there. Just got to be real.
0: 31-yard attempt in the center of the field for Butker to try to give the Chiefs the lead. He had a field goal in overtime last year to give the Chiefs a 23-20 victory over the Colts. And the field goal by Butker is absolutely perfect. But still, 5:09 to go in the overtime, and the Colts get the football. No touchdown for the Chiefs, but 3. And it's 30-27 Kansas City.
1: Well, Mitch, we talked about the biggest play of the game being that third down stop that led us to overtime by this defense. Now you have an opportunity. Take your final deep breath here on this kickoff. Harrison Butker, dial down your adrenaline, get that ball in the landing area, coverage unit, get to the returner. Like to see a return no further out, Mitch, than the 25-yard line at best. And then defense, time to make a stop. Chiefs fans are still here waiting for a big hit on Daniel Jones. We have not gotten home as much as we would like, much as we did last week. No sacks on the evening. Just a few hurries and hits on Daniel Jones, but this is the time to make that happen.
0: Seventh lead change of the game. A 31-yard field goal by Harrison Butker. The Colts will get the football. We've played almost halfway through the 10-minute overtime. 5:09 to go in OT. McGowan and Anthony Gould back to take this kick. Kick is away, floats in the air. Gould will take it at the 8. Between the hash and numbers, near side, it gets across the 30, hit, and goes down at the 36-yard line. Cole Christensen put a nice hit on Gould, but a decent return of 26 yards for the Colts. And now Indianapolis gets the ball at their own 35-yard line. A Colt touchdown ends the game. 30-27, Kansas City.
1: Colt field goal ties the game with still time on the clock as well. So make sure we

0: blocking. Craig Rolstead is coming out of the pack.
1: The ruling on the field that the ball was completed, fumbled, and recovered by Kansas City. The previous play is under review. Under review.
0: They have Legarius Sneed would have stripped the ball from Laquan Treadwell on a 50-yard pass.
2: Well, he clearly got up, and that ball was knocked loose. Noel Williams comes up with the punch, peanut punch on the ball as Laquan Treadwell got up. He had his full body off the turf. We're seeing it right here. He juggled the ball, did not have secure catch of the ball when he was first touched. Legarius Sneed flies by. He gets both knees up off the ground. Mitch, I don't know how this call is overturned. This is an incredible effort and play by our DBs, Noel Williams.
0: It's either a 50-yard catch and the Colts have a chance to win the game, or the ball gets punched out by Noel Williams.
2: I think the biggest question is,
0: here's, and the ruling on the field was a punch out, a fumble, and a recovery by the Chiefs. And the biggest review in the NFL in the first 2 weeks of the season. A touch by Sneed there, but was there control of the ball at that point?
2: It looked like he bobbled the ball as Legarius Sneed flew by him. So, in my estimation, but that's going to be part of it right here.
0: This is going to be microscopic. And New York is involved, obviously.
2: We're seeing every angle from in here. The ball is still airborne, not insecure into his body, as Legarius Sneed flies by.
0: So once he has the ball in his... So Sneed has not got control of him. He goes down. Then he tries to get up to advance. That might be the key here.
2: That is.
0: He's making a football move. So he's juggling it there. But he tries to make a football move when Noel Williams punches it out. And did Sneed get the recovery? He did.
2: Become our lockdown corner, but wasn't about being a lockdown corner there, Mitch. It was about extra effort. Exactly what you want to see from this defense, especially after playing over 65 minutes of football.
0: Here comes the announcement by Craig Rolstead.
1: After review, after the receiver possessed the ball, he was touched, so he's down by contact at the 17-yard line. It'll be first and 10 for Indianapolis there.
0: And the 50-yard pass stands. 4:50 to go in the game. So Indianapolis now has the ball at the Kansas City 35-yard line.
1: Timer, please reset the game.
2: Man, I did not see that. I thought I saw some air under the ball.
1: Thank you.
2: Before he secured it, as Legarius Sneed had his hand on his back.
0: 4:57 to go. Colts touchdown wins the game. Chiefs lead 30-27 in overtime. 4:54 to go in the extra period. Downs comes in motion behind Jones. Handoff to Jonathan Taylor. He is hit and driven down. It was Drew Tranquil to hit him for a negative one run. Push back to the 18-yard line.
2: All right, defense. Haymakers thrown throughout this game by both teams. The last one by the Colts and the officials. Let's see if the defense can rebound here.
0: 30-27 Chiefs, 4:19 to go in the overtime. The Colts, second and 11 at the Kansas City 18-yard line. Pistol set here. Tight end right is Warren. Split into the right. Out, stepping up for the right hit. It's Jonathan Taylor. He tries to run to the left side. He's pulled down to the ground by Nick Bolton. On him, on his right shoulder, and yanks him to the ground. It's third down and 12, and another loss for the Colts. Third and 12 at the Kansas City 19, 30-27 Chiefs. 3:45 to go in the overtime.
2: Jonathan Taylor got away, holding that ball like a loaf of bread. Could have been punched out there. Able to keep a hold on it, but a key third down here, Mitch. You got 3:30 left in this overtime. Chiefs force a field goal here.
0: Colts 5 of 11 on third down, Dana. Third down and 13 for Daniel Jones at the Kansas City 20. Chiefs by three. Jones being harassed. He will move to the left side. He's going to try to run it. 20-yard line. Forced out of bounds at the 15. A gain of just five and hit in bounds by Jaden Hicks. The Colts thought there was a hit, maybe out of bounds.

0: It's time for a News Minute. I'm Elena Doctorian. A St. Louis alderwoman is in hot water after she was caught on video threatening a colleague. Alderwoman Sharon Tyus reportedly told Alderman Rasheen Aldridge that she would put a bullet in his head during a tirade Monday afternoon at a meeting. The comment was made over Alderman Rasheen Aldridge moving forward with legislation that means the Homer G. Phillips Senior Apartments may change management. Less than 24 hours later, Board of Aldermen President Megan Green released a statement about the incident, saying that, quote, violent rhetoric has no place in the democratic process and it will not be tolerated at the Board of Aldermen. Her resolution is that Tyus apologize in 7 calendar days or potentially face censure. Alderwoman Tyus called KSDK News in St. Louis to report that she is not going to apologize and that any attempt at censure may result in her going to the courts. Tyus faces no charges at this time. This has been a News Minute from CentralMoInfo.com.
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2: Here's a look at your forecast. Cloudy skies expected, fog in spots overnight with a chance of thunderstorms. Lows dip down to about 63. Slight chance for storms. Monday, daytime highs approaching 72. Cloudy skies expected with fog early. Slight chance of rain showers. Monday night, lows level off around 57. Overcast skies. Overcast skies Tuesday with a high of 67. 70 Wednesday. I'm staff meteorologist Laura Lockwood. Right now, it's 72 degrees.
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0: It's time for a News Minute. I'm Elena Doctorian. A Moberly man facing charges for the kidnapping and killing of a teenage girl in Randolph County has received a change of venue. As of Friday, Hunter Ames's case has been moved from Randolph County to Linn County. Ames is charged with murder, kidnapping, burglary, evidence tampering, and property damage for allegedly helping Elena Mason, Christopher Hall, and Julian Mason carry out a plan to kill Kayla Huff, 16 years old, in May. Ames's first court appearance in Linn County will be a disposition hearing on December the 1st. A former Kansas City police officer is headed to prison. A Platte County judge sentenced 49-year-old Takeza Johnson to life in prison for second-degree murder, plus 15 years for armed criminal action. Johnson was accused of shooting and killing 71-year-old Ronald Bennett during a parking lot dispute on North Boardwalk Avenue in August of 2024. This has been a News Minute from CentralMoInfo.com.
1: Here's a look at your forecast. Cloudy skies expected, fog in spots overnight with a chance of thunderstorms. Lows dip down to about 63. Slight chance for storms. Monday, daytime highs approaching 72. Cloudy skies expected with fog early. Slight chance of rain showers Monday night. Lows level off around 57. Overcast skies. Overcast skies Tuesday with a high of 67. 70 Wednesday. I'm staff meteorologist Laura Lockwood. Right now, it's 72 degrees.

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2: Here's a look at your forecast. Cloudy skies expected with fog and spots early overnight with a chance for storms. Lows dip down to about 63. Cloudy skies expected again Monday. Slight chance for storms. Daytime highs approaching 72. Lows dip down to about 57. Monday night, overcast skies. Daytime highs approaching 67. Tuesday, under overcast skies. 70 Wednesday. I'm staff meteorologist Laura Lockwood. Right now, it's 72 degrees.

0: It's time for a News Minute. I'm Elena Doctorian. A Columbia man was arrested in Pettis County on Tuesday, September 15th. According to the Missouri State Highway Patrol report, Jeffrey D. Burris was taken into custody at 2:50 p.m. for alleged felony possession of a controlled substance, misdemeanor driving while intoxicated on drugs, and felony trafficking. After all of the back and forth about district maps this year, Missouri's county clerks are saying it's not possible to switch back to the 2025 congressional redistricting map in time for the November election. Because of this, the state of Missouri will be using the 2022 congressional map this November. The Missouri Association of County Clerks stated in an appeals court filing with the U.S. 8th District that there is not enough time to change from the 2022 congressional map back to the redrawn 2025 map. The county clerks say this is due to the time and cost required to reprint and redistribute new ballots within statutory timelines. This has been a News Minute from CentralMoInfo.com.
1: Here's a look at your forecast. Cloudy skies expected with fog and spots early overnight with a chance for storms. Lows dip down to about 63. Cloudy skies expected again Monday. Slight chance for storms. Daytime highs approaching 72. Lows dip down to about 57. Monday night, overcast skies. Daytime highs approaching 67. Tuesday, under overcast skies. 70 Wednesday. I'm staff meteorologist Laura Lockwood. Right now, 71.

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2: Here's a look at your forecast. Chance of thunderstorms and foggy overnight. Otherwise, cloudy skies expected. Lows dip down to about 63. Cloudy skies expected with fog early Monday. Slight chance for storms. Daytime highs approaching 72. Lows level off around 58 Monday night. Dry with temps below average Tuesday and Wednesday, and highs in the upper 60s to the low 70s. I'm staff.

0: It's time for News Minute. I'm Elena Doctorian. Missouri is working to standardize the use of flock cameras and similar technologies. Missouri Governor Mike Kehoe signed an executive order that establishes strict standards on the use of automatic license plate reader technology. Officials say the standards will help prevent the misuse of personal data of residents while preserving law enforcement use of the technology. A Kansas City police officer is found guilty of assault. Officer Christopher Showalter was found guilty on the 17th following a bench trial. The charge stemmed from a 2024 arrest where Showalter slammed a man's face and chin into a concrete sidewalk and kneed him in the head and neck while the man lay handcuffed on his stomach. Showalter faces up to a year in prison and a $2,000 fine when he is sentenced on October 29th. This has been a News Minute from CentralMoInfo.com.
1: Here's a look at your forecast. Chance of thunderstorms and foggy overnight. Otherwise, cloudy skies expected. Lows dip down to about 63. Cloudy skies expected with fog early Monday. Slight chance for storms. Daytime highs approaching 72. Lows level off around 58 Monday night. Dry with temps below average Tuesday and Wednesday, and highs from the upper 60s to the low 70s. I'm staff meteorologist Laura Lockwood. Currently 72.

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3: Here's a look at your forecast. Cloudy skies expected, fog and spots overnight with a chance of thunderstorms. Lows level off around 63. Cloudy skies expected with fog and spots early Monday. Slight chance for storms. Daytime highs approaching 70. Lows level off around 58. Monday night, cloudy skies. Highs around 68. Tuesday, under overcast skies. 71 Wednesday. I'm staff meteorologist Laura Lockwood. Right now, it's 70 degrees.

0: It's time for a News Minute. I'm Elena Doctorian. A woman in Ader County was arrested on an assault charge. According to the State Highway Patrol, Lisa D. Stanek was arrested on the 17th of September in Ader County. She was arrested on a felony warrant for attempted assault in the third degree regarding a special victim. Stanek is being held at the Ader County Jail without bond. On September 17th, a man was arrested by the Highway Patrol in Callaway County. Brian Brown, a 62-year-old man from Columbia, was arrested for driving while intoxicated and failure to drive on the right half of the roadway. The arrest was made at 9:03 p.m., and Brown was later released on a summons. On September 17th, a woman was arrested by the Highway Patrol in Callaway County. 22-year-old Natalie M. James of Columbia was arrested for driving while intoxicated and failure to stop at a stop sign at 1:14 in the morning before being released. This has been a News Minute from CentralMoInfo.com.
1: Here's a look at your forecast. Cloudy skies expected, fog in spots overnight with a chance of thunderstorms. Lows of aloft around 63. Cloudy skies expected with fog and spots early Monday. Slight chance for storms. Daytime highs approaching 70. Lows of aloft around 58. Monday night, cloudy skies. Highs around 68. Tuesday, under overcast skies. 71 Wednesday. I'm staff meteorologist Laura Lockwood. Right now, it's 70 degrees.

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3: Here's a look at your forecast. Slight chance of thunderstorms with fog and spots early today. Otherwise, overcast skies. Daytime highs approaching 70. Cloudy skies expected again tonight. Lows dip down to about 58. High of 68 tomorrow. Cloudy skies expected. Low 70s Wednesday and Thursday. Looking further out, 73 Friday, 76 Saturday, and 81 on Sunday. I'm staff meteorologist Laura Lockwood. Right now, 68. You're

0: It's time for a News Minute. I'm Elena Doctorian. The Kansas City Royals' new stadium at the Crown Center is one step closer to reality. The Kansas City, Missouri City Council voted yesterday to approve the rezoning of about 68 acres from Pershing Road to East 27th Street and Main Street to Gillum Road. The Royals are planning to leave Kauffman Stadium when their lease ends after the 2030 season and move into a new stadium. A suspect originally charged for murder following the 2024 Chiefs Super Bowl rally shooting is now facing federal firearms charges. Federal prosecutors charged Dominic Miller this past weekend with felon in possession of a firearm and possession of a machine gun. The charges stem from a July 2026 traffic stop in Kansas City. In March, the Jackson County Prosecutor's Office announced a plea agreement with Miller, stating that he was protected from murder charges, and Miller instead pled guilty to felony unlawful use of a weapon in connection with the rally shooting. This has been a News Minute from CentralMoInfo.com.
1: Here's a look at your forecast. Slight chance of thunderstorms with fog and spots early today, otherwise overcast skies. Daytime highs approaching 70. Cloudy skies expected again tonight. Lows dip down to about 58. High of 68 tomorrow. Cloudy skies expected. Low 70s Wednesday and Thursday. Looking further out, 73 Friday, 76 Saturday, and 81 on Sunday. I'm staff meteorologist Laura Lockwood. Right now, 68. You're great.

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2: Here's a look at your forecast. Slight chance of thunderstorms with fog and spots early today. Otherwise, overcast skies. Daytime highs approaching 70. Cloudy skies expected again tonight. Lows dip down to about 58. High of 68 tomorrow. Cloudy skies expected. Low 70s Wednesday and Thursday. Looking further out, 73 Friday, 76 Saturday, and 81 on Sunday. I'm staff meteorologist Laura Lockwood. Currently 67.

0: It's time for a News Minute. I'm Elena Doctorian. Vice President J.D. Vance is coming to Olathe, Kansas. Vance will deliver remarks on Webco manufacturing on Monday as part of an event with the Make America Great Again Super PAC. The event is open to the public, and people interested in attending can request up to 4 tickets per mobile phone number on the MAGA PAC events website. 4 people are charged in connection with a deadly shooting outside a Northland convenience store. The Clay County Prosecutor's Office has charged Brendan Lamore, Robert Martin IV, Caitlin Sharp, and Michael Moore with murder in the second degree, armed criminal action, and attempted tampering in the first degree. 45-year-old William Anderson was shot and killed outside the Quick Trip at Broadway and Northwest Inglewood Road on Monday night. This has been a News Minute from CentralMoInfo.com.
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4: Here's a look at your forecast. Slight chance of thunderstorms with fog and spots early today. Otherwise, overcast skies. Daytime highs approaching 70. Cloudy skies expected again tonight. Lows dip down to about 58. High of 68 tomorrow. Cloudy skies expected. Low 70s Wednesday and Thursday. Looking further out, 73 Friday, 76 Saturday, and 81 on Sunday. I'm staff meteorologist Laura Lockwood. Currently 67.
0: Let's take a look at what's happening. The Moberly Public Library invites kids to join them for Reading to Rover, an event that helps kids build their literacy skills and meet a fuzzy new friend at the Moberly Library. A certified therapy dog will be visiting the library with their handlers to be read to by children in the kindergarten through fifth grade age range. That will be the third Monday of every month from 6 p.m. to 7 p.m. at the Moberly Library. The next Reading to Rover meeting is coming up September 21st. That's what's happening. For more information, go to CentralMoInfo.com.

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3: Here's a look at your forecast. Overcast skies with fog and spots early today, with a slight chance of rain showers. Daytime highs approaching 70. Tonight, lulls of a low around 58. High of 68. Tomorrow, cloudy skies expected. Dry with temperatures a bit below average Wednesday and Thursday, and highs in the low 70s. Looking at the long range, 73 Friday, 76 Saturday, and 81 on Sunday. I'm staff meteorologist Laura Lockwood. Currently 67.

0: It's time for a News Minute. I'm Elena Doctorian. The Moberly Police Department arrested Robert Connor for 2 counts of second-degree burglary. 64-year-old Connor was booked to the Randolph County Jail at 5:47 p.m. on September 8. Dallas Twyman was processed into jail for a possession charge on September 9th. At 9:24 p.m., 34-year-old Twyman was booked into the Randolph County Jail after being arrested by the Randolph County Sheriff's Office on the charge of possession of a controlled substance other than marijuana. A man was booked to the Randolph County Jail on the 10th of September at 6:54 in the evening. 23-year-old Matthew Crenshaw was booked on a theft charge, stealing $750 or more after being arrested by the Randolph County Sheriff's Office. This has been a News Minute from CentralMoInfo.com.
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4: Here's a look at your forecast. Overcast skies with fog and spots early today with a slight chance of rain showers. Daytime highs approaching 70. Tonight, lulls of a low around 58. High of 68. Tomorrow, cloudy skies expected. Dry with temperatures a bit below average Wednesday and Thursday, and highs in the low 70s. Looking at the long range, 73 Friday, 76 Saturday, and 81 on Sunday. I'm staff meteorologist Laura Lockwood. Currently 66.
0: Let's take a look at what's happening. The city of Kirksville is hosting a free Halloween flashlight egg extravaganza on October 24th. Kids up to age 12 are welcome to bring a flashlight to the North Park Sports Complex for some glow-in-the-dark fun. For more information, contact the Kirksville Parks and Rec Recreation Coordinator at 660-627-1485. That's all going to happen at the North Park Sports Complex, 3000 Novinger Street in Kirksville, on October 24th. For more information, go to CentralMoInfo.com.

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4: Here's a look at your forecast. Daytime highs approaching 70 with fog in spots early today under overcast skies. Lows dip down to about 58 tonight. Cloudy skies expected. Highs level off around 68 tomorrow. Cloudy skies expected. Temps a bit below average Wednesday and Thursday with highs in the low 70s. Take a look at the extended forecast. 73 Friday, 72 Saturday, and 80 on Sunday. I'm Staff Meteorologist Paul Trombley. Right now, 66.

It's time now for a News Minute. I'm Elena Doctorian. On Friday, a Calio man was injured in a one-vehicle accident in Carroll County. The accident occurred at 7:45 on State Route M, just north of County Road 200. According to the Missouri State Highway Patrol, a tractor-trailer truck driven by a 52-year-old Calio man ran off the right side of the road. The driver then overcorrected and the truck overturned. He suffered serious injuries and was taken to Hedrick Medical Center in Chillicothe for treatment.

Missouri Secretary of State Denny Hoskins is facing a lawsuit. Five voters from St. Louis City and St. Louis County are suing Hoskins for $80 million over his handling of a ballot measure that challenged the 2025 congressional map. According to the lawsuit, the plaintiffs are seeking between $100 and $500 for each of the 162,000 Missouri voters who signed a measure to have the 2025 map put to public vote. This has been a News Minute from CentralMoInfo.com.

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3: Here's a look at your forecast. Daytime highs approaching 70 with fog and spots early today under overcast skies. Lows dip down to about 58 tonight. Cloudy skies expected. Highs level off around 68 tomorrow. Cloudy skies expected. Temps a bit below average Wednesday and Thursday with highs in the low 70s. Take a look at the extended forecast, 73 Friday, 72 Saturday, and 80 on Sunday. I'm staff meteorologist Paul Trombley. Right now, 66.
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9: Here's a look at your forecast. Daytime highs approaching 70 with fog and spots early today under overcast skies. Lows dip down to about 58 tonight. Cloudy skies expected. Highs level off around 68 tomorrow. Cloudy skies expected. Temps a bit below average Wednesday and Thursday with highs in the low 70s. Take a look at the extended forecast. 73 Friday, 72 Saturday, and 80 on Sunday. I'm staff meteorologist Paul Trombley. Right now, it's 67 degrees.

Good morning, Kaylee hanging out with you on 99.9 The Captain, and somehow it is Monday again. I swear Monday comes around faster than any other day of the week, and Saturday and Sunday always just seems to fly by. If you're headed to work, already there pretending to be productive, or you've been up since way before the rest of us, thanks for letting me tag along this morning. We've got Sammy Hagar coming up, so crank it up. Your Love Is Driving Me Crazy on Kirk 99.9 The Captain.

0: right, I have a question for everybody this morning. How many alarms does it take you to get out of bed on a Monday? Because there are two kinds of people. The ones who hear one alarm and just get up, which kind of sounds suspicious. And then there are those of us negotiating with the snooze button like we're trying to settle a hostage situation. Either way, you're up now, so we might as well make the best of it. Kaylee with you here on 99.9 The Captain. News is coming up, plus we'll get you caught up on the weather and what's happening around the area. Stick around.
1: It's time for News Minute. I'm Elena Doctorian. A Sedalia man involved in a 2025 shooting in downtown Springfield has been sentenced in federal court. U.S. District Judge Megan Blair Benton handed 25-year-old Kincorey Grant Jr. an 8-year sentence in federal prison for illegally possessing a stolen semi-automatic pistol during the incident. Grant Jr. had previous felony convictions for first-degree harassment, second-degree assault, unlawful use of a weapon, and unlawful possession of a firearm. A pedestrian is dead after being struck by a tractor-trailer on I-70 in Missouri. The Missouri State Highway Patrol says a 42-year-old Liberty man was struck after stepping onto the roadway on Saturday morning in Saline County. The man died at the scene and the driver of the semi was not injured. Authorities say the Liberty man had been involved in another crash prior to being struck by the semi. This has been a News Minute from CentralMoInfo.com.
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7: Here's a look at your forecast. Daytime highs approaching 70 with fog and spots early today under overcast skies. Lows dip down to about 58 tonight. Cloudy skies expected. Highs level off around 68 tomorrow. Cloudy skies expected. Temps a bit below average Wednesday and Thursday with highs in the low 70s. Take a look at the extended forecast. 73 Friday, 72 Saturday, and 80 on Sunday. I'm staff meteorologist Paul Trombley. Right now, it's 67 degrees.
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8: You're great.

This next one feels like it was made for us around here. I grew up in Clarence, still live in Clarence, actually. Small town rules are different. You wave at everybody, whether you know them or not. You give directions using landmarks that haven't existed in 15 years. And if you do something embarrassing in public, don't worry about telling your family. Somebody already did. If you know, you know. John Mellencamp, Small Town, on 99.9 The Captain.

And there we are. Somehow we have already burned through another hour together. I'm going to get out of here in just a minute, but I feel like we need a Monday challenge first. Do one thing today that makes future you's life easier. Fill up the gas tank, make the phone call you've been putting off, throw something in the crock pot, whatever. Personally, future Kaylee and present Kaylee are usually not on speaking terms, but we're working on it. Thanks for hanging out with me this morning. I'll be back tomorrow. Russ Ballard and Voices coming up on Kirk 99.9 The Captain.

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8: Here's a look at your forecast. Daytime highs approaching 70 with fog and spots early today under overcast skies. Lows dip down to about 58 tonight. Cloudy skies expected. Highs level off around 68 tomorrow. Cloudy skies expected. Temps a bit below average Wednesday and Thursday with highs in the low 70s. Take a look at the extended forecast. 73 Friday, 72 Saturday, and 80 on Sunday. I'm staff meteorologist Paul Trombley. Currently 68.

0: It's time for News Minute. I'm Elena Doctorian. This past Sunday, a driver was seriously injured in a crash in Sheraton County. At 11:53 a.m., a 2021 Honda Pioneer was traveling west on U.S. Highway 24, 1 mile east of Brunswick. The side-by-side is reported to have struck a Sheraton County Sheriff's Department patrol vehicle multiple times before overcorrecting and running off the south side of the road. The 82-year-old male operating the side-by-side was not wearing a seatbelt and was ejected when the vehicle overturned off the side of the road. The Honda was totaled, and the man was transported by MU3 to University Hospital in Columbia for treatment of his severe injuries. No injuries are reported after a plane made an emergency landing at Springfield-Branson National Airport. Authorities say an aircraft carrying 10 people landed safely at the airport on Saturday morning. The cause of the emergency landing was a mechanical issue. The incident is under investigation. This has been a News Minute from CentralMoInfo.com.
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5: Here's a look at your forecast. Daytime highs approaching 70 with fog in spots early today under overcast skies. Lows dip down to about 58 tonight. Cloudy skies expected. Highs level off around 68 tomorrow. Cloudy skies expected. Temps a bit below average Wednesday and Thursday with highs in the low 70s. Take a look at the extended forecast. 73 Friday, 72 Saturday, and 80 on Sunday. I'm staff meteorologist Paul Trombley. Currently 70.
0: Let's take a look at what's happening. The Macon Area Chamber of Commerce and the Macon County Historical Society will host the annual Night at the Museum event on October 5th. This yearly tradition will feature Wade King as the speaker, with a presentation focused on North American natives and their history. The event lasts from 4 p.m. to 7 p.m. The Historical Society Museum is located at 1402 South Missouri Street on the south end of Macon, next to the Y. For more information, go to CentralMoInfo.com.

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8: Here's a look at your forecast. Daytime highs approaching 70 with fog.

Again, spots early today under overcast skies. Lows dip down to about 58 tonight. Cloudy skies expected. Highs level off around 68 tomorrow. Cloudy skies expected. Temps a bit below average Wednesday and Thursday with highs in the low 70s. Taking a look at the extended forecast, 73 Friday, 72 Saturday, and 80 on Sunday. I'm staff meteorologist Paul Trombley. Currently 70 degrees.

0: Station.
1: It's time for a News Minute. I'm Elena Doctorian. A St. Louis alderwoman is in hot water after she was caught on video threatening a colleague. Alderwoman Sharon Tyus reportedly told Alderman Rasheen Aldridge that she would put a bullet in his head during a tirade Monday afternoon at a meeting. The comment was made over Alderman Rasheen Aldridge moving forward with legislation that means the Homer G. Phillips Senior Apartments may change management. Less than 24 hours later, Board of Aldermen President Megan Green released a statement about the incident, saying that, quote, violent rhetoric has no place in the democratic process and it will not be tolerated at the Board of Aldermen. Her resolution is that Tyus apologize in 7 calendar days or potentially face censure. Alderwoman Tyus called KSDK News in St. Louis to report that she is not going to apologize and that any attempt at censure may result in her going to the courts. Tyus faces no charges at this time. This has been a News Minute from CentralMoInfo.com.
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6: Here's a look at your forecast. Daytime highs approaching 70 with fog in spots early today under overcast skies. Lows dip down to about 58 tonight. Cloudy skies expected. Highs level off around 68 tomorrow. Cloudy skies expected. Temps a bit below average Wednesday and Thursday with highs in the low 70s. Take a look at the extended forecast. 73 Friday, 72 Saturday, and 80 on Sunday. I'm staff meteorologist Paul Trombley. Currently, it's 72 degrees.
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6: Here's a look at your forecast. Cloudy skies expected this afternoon, with daytime highs approaching 72. Lows level off around 58 tonight. Cloudy skies expected. Daytime highs approaching 68 tomorrow. Cloudy skies expected. Dry with temperatures a bit below average Wednesday and Thursday, and highs in the low 70s. Taking a look at the extended forecast, 73 Friday, 72 Saturday, and 80 on Sunday. I'm staff meteorologist Paul Trombley. Right now, it's 72 degrees.

0: It's time for a News Minute. I'm Elena Doctorian. A St. Louis alderwoman is in hot water after she was caught on video threatening a colleague. Alderwoman Sharon Tyus reportedly told Alderman Rasheen Aldridge that she would put a bullet in his head during a tirade Monday afternoon at a meeting. The comment was made over Alderman Rasheen Aldridge moving forward with legislation that means the Homer G. Phillips Senior Apartments may change management. Less than 24 hours later, Board of Aldermen President Megan Green released a statement about the incident, saying that, quote, violent rhetoric has no place in the democratic process and it will not be tolerated at the Board of Aldermen. Her resolution is that Tyus apologize in 7 calendar days or potentially face censure. Alderwoman Tyus called KSDK News in St. Louis to report that she is not going to apologize and that any attempt at censure may result in her going to the courts. Tyus faces no charges at this time. This has been a News Minute from CentralMoInfo.com.
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3: Here's a look at your forecast. Cloudy skies expected this afternoon, with daytime highs approaching 72. Lows level off around 58 tonight. Cloudy skies expected. Daytime highs approaching 68 tomorrow. Cloudy skies expected. Dry with temperatures a bit below average Wednesday and Thursday, and highs in the low 70s. Taking a look at the extended forecast, 73 Friday, 72 Saturday, and 80 on Sunday. I'm staff meteorologist Paul Trombley. Right now, it's 72 degrees.
0: Let's take a look at what's happening. The Moberly Public Library invites kids to join them for Reading to Rover, an event that helps kids build their literacy skills and meet a fuzzy new friend at the Moberly Library. A certified therapy dog will be visiting the library with their handlers to be read to by children in the kindergarten through fifth grade age range. That will be the third Monday of every month from 6 p.m. to 7 p.m. at the Moberly Library. The next Reading to Rover meeting is coming up September 21st. That's what's happening. For more information, go to CentralMoInfo.com.

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8: Here's a look at your forecast. Cloudy skies expected this afternoon, with daytime highs approaching 72. Overcast again tonight. Slight chance for showers, 58. Slight chance of rain showers tomorrow. Daytime highs approaching 67. Cloudy skies expected. Temps a bit below average Wednesday and Thursday, with highs in the low 70s. A peek at the extended shows, 73 Friday, 72 Saturday, and 80 on Sunday. I'm staff meteorologist Paul Trombley. Right now, 73.

It's time for a News Minute. I'm Elena Doctorian. A Moberly man facing charges for the kidnapping and killing of a teenage girl in Randolph County has received a change of venue. As of Friday, Hunter Ames' case has been moved from Randolph County to Linn County. Ames is charged with murder, kidnapping, burglary, evidence tampering, and property damage for allegedly helping Elena Mason, Christopher Hall, and Julian Mason carry out a plan to kill Kayla Huff, 16 years old, in May. Ames' first court appearance in Linn County will be a disposition hearing on December the 1st. A former Kansas City police officer is headed to prison. A Platte County judge sentenced 49-year-old Takeza Johnson to life in prison for second-degree murder, plus 15 years for armed criminal action. Johnson was accused of shooting and killing 71-year-old Ronald Bennett during a parking lot dispute on North Boardwalk Avenue in August of 2024. This has been a News Minute from CentralMoInfo.com.

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5: Here's a look at your forecast. Cloudy skies expected this afternoon, with daytime highs approaching 72. Overcast again tonight. Slight chance for showers, 58. Slight chance of rain showers tomorrow. Daytime highs approaching 67. Cloudy skies expected. Temps a bit below average Wednesday and Thursday, with highs in the low 70s. A peek at the extended shows, 73 Friday, 72 Saturday, and 80 on Sunday. I'm staff meteorologist Paul Trombley. Right now, 73.
6: 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The next Reading to Rover meeting is coming up September 21st. 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
7: Here's a look at your forecast. Cloudy skies expected this afternoon, with daytime highs approaching 72. Overcast again tonight. Slight chance for showers, 58. Slight chance of rain showers tomorrow. Daytime highs approaching 67. Cloudy skies expected. Temps a bit below average Wednesday and Thursday, with highs in the low 70s. A peek at the extended shows, 73 Friday, 72 Saturday, and 80 on Sunday. I'm staff meteorologist Paul Trombley. Currently 72.

0: It's time for a News Minute. I'm Elena Doctorian. A Columbia man was arrested in Pettis County on Tuesday, September 15th. According to the Missouri State Highway Patrol report, Jeffrey D. Burris was taken into custody at 2:50 p.m. for alleged felony possession of a controlled substance, misdemeanor driving while intoxicated on drugs, and felony trafficking. After all of the back and forth about district maps this year, Missouri's county clerks are saying it's not possible to switch back to the 2025 congressional redistricting map in time for the November election. Because of this, the state of Missouri will be using the 2022 congressional map this November. The Missouri Association of County Clerks stated in an appeals court filing with the U.S. 8th District that there is not enough time to change from the 2022 congressional map back to the redrawn 2025 map. The county clerks say this is due to the time and cost required to reprint and redistribute new ballots within statutory timelines. This has been a News Minute from CentralMoInfo.com.
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5: Here's a look at your forecast. Cloudy skies expected this afternoon with daytime highs approaching 72. Overcast again tonight. Slight chance for showers, 58. Slight chance of rain showers tomorrow. Daytime highs approaching 67. Cloudy skies expected. Temps a bit below average Wednesday and Thursday with highs in the low 70s. A peek at the extended shows, 73 Friday, 72 Saturday, and 80 on Sunday. I'm staff meteorologist Paul Trombley. Right now, it's 73 degrees.
0: Let's take a look at what's happening. The city of Kirksville is hosting a free Halloween flashlight egg extravaganza on October 24th. Kids up to age 12 are welcome to bring a flashlight to the North Park Sports Complex for some glow-in-the-dark fun. For more information, contact the Kirksville Parks and Rec Recreation Coordinator at 660-627-1485. That's all going to happen at the North Park Sports Complex, 3000 Novinger Street in Kirksville, on October 24th. For more information, go to CentralMoInfo.com.

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10: Here's a look at your forecast. Overcast this afternoon with a high of 73. Cloudy skies expected tonight. Slight chance of rain showers. Lows level off around 58. Slight chance for showers again tomorrow, 67. Temps a bit below average Wednesday and Thursday with highs in the low 70s. Looking at the long range, 72 Friday, 74 Saturday, and 81 on Sunday. I'm Staff Meteorologist Paul Trombley. Right now, 73.
11: Yo!

0: It's time for News Minute. I'm Elena Doctorian. Missouri is working to standardize the use of flock cameras and similar technologies. Missouri Governor Mike Kehoe signed an executive order that establishes strict standards on the use of automatic license plate reader technology. Officials say the standards will help prevent the misuse of personal data of residents while preserving law enforcement use of the technology. A Kansas City police officer is found guilty of assault. Officer Christopher Showalter was found guilty on the 17th following a bench trial. The charge stemmed from a 2024 arrest where Showalter slammed a man's face and chin into a concrete sidewalk and kneed him in the head and neck while the man lay handcuffed on his stomach. Showalter faces up to a year in prison and a $2,000 fine when he is sentenced on October 29th. This has been a News Minute from CentralMoInfo.com.
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5: Here's a look at your forecast. Overcast this afternoon with a high of 73. Cloudy skies expected tonight. Slight chance of rain showers. Lows level off around 58. Slight chance for showers again tomorrow, 67. Temps a bit below average Wednesday and Thursday with highs in the low 70s. Looking at the long range, 72 Friday, 74 Saturday, and 81 on Sunday. I'm staff meteorologist Paul Trombley. Right now, 72.
0: Let's take a look at what's happening. The Moberly Public Library invites kids to join them for Reading to Rover, an event that helps kids build their literacy skills and meet a fuzzy new friend at the Moberly Library. A certified therapy dog will be visiting the library with their handlers to be read to by children in the kindergarten through fifth grade age range. That will be the third Monday of every month from 6 p.m. to 7 p.m. at the Moberly Library. The next Reading to Rover meeting is coming up September 21st. That's what's happening. For more information, go to CentralMoInfo.com.

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11: Here's a look at your forecast. Cloudy skies expected this afternoon with daytime highs approaching 72. Cloudy skies expected again tonight. Slight chance of rain showers. Lows dip down to about 58. Cloudy skies expected with fog early. Tomorrow, slight chance for showers. Highs around 67. Temperatures below average Wednesday and Thursday with highs in the low 70s. Looking further out, 72 Friday, 74 Saturday, and 81 on Sunday. I'm staff meteorologist Kara Foster. Right now, 72.

0: It's time for a News Minute. I'm Elena Doctorian. A woman in Ader County was arrested on an assault charge. According to the State Highway Patrol, Lisa D. Stanek was arrested on the 17th of September in Ader County. She was arrested on a felony warrant for attempted assault in the third degree regarding a special victim. Stanek is being held at the Ader County Jail without bond. On September 17th, a man was arrested by the Highway Patrol in Callaway County. Brian Brown, a 62-year-old man from Columbia, was arrested for driving while intoxicated and failure to drive on the right half of the roadway. The arrest was made at 9:03 p.m., and Brown was later released on a summons. On September 17th, a woman was arrested by the Highway Patrol in Callaway County. 22-year-old Natalie M. James of Columbia was arrested for driving while intoxicated and failure to stop at a stop sign at 1:14 in the morning before being released. This has been a News Minute from CentralMoInfo.com.
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4: Here's a look at your forecast. Cloudy skies expected this afternoon with daytime highs approaching 72. Cloudy skies expected again tonight. Slight chance of rain showers. Lows dip down to about 58. Cloudy skies expected with fog early. Tomorrow, slight chance for showers. Highs around 67. Temperatures below average Wednesday and

0: Thursday with highs in the low 70s. Looking further out, 72 Friday, 74 Saturday, and 81 on Sunday. I'm staff meteorologist Kara Foster. Right now, it's 73 degrees.
1: Let's take a look at what's happening. 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That will be the third Monday of every month from 6 p.m. to 7 p.m. at the Moberly Library. The next Reading to Rover meeting is coming up September 21st. That's what's happening. For more information, go to centralmoinfo.com.

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4: Here's a look at your forecast. Highs level off around 73 this afternoon under overcast skies. Lows around 58 tonight, slight chance of rain showers. Daytime highs approaching 67 with fog and spots early tomorrow, slight chance for showers. Temperatures a bit below average Wednesday and Thursday, with highs in the low 70s. Looking further out, 72 Friday, 74 Saturday, and 81 on Sunday. I'm staff meteorologist Kara Foster. Currently, it's 72 degrees.

0: It's time for News Minute. I'm Elena Doctorian. The Kansas City Royals' new stadium at the Crown Center is one step closer to reality. The Kansas City, Missouri City Council voted yesterday to approve the rezoning of about 68 acres from Pershing Road to East 27th Street and Main Street to Gillum Road. The Royals are planning to leave Kauffman Stadium when their lease ends after the 2030 season and move into a new stadium. A suspect originally charged for murder following the 2024 Chiefs Super Bowl rally shooting is now facing federal firearms charges. Federal prosecutors charged Dominic Miller this past weekend with felon in possession of a firearm and possession of a machine gun. The charges stem from a July 2026 traffic stop in Kansas City. In March, the Jackson County Prosecutor's Office announced a plea agreement with Miller, stating that he was protected from murder charges, and Miller instead pled guilty to felony unlawful use of a weapon in connection with the rally shooting. This has been a News Minute from CentralMoInfo.com.
1: 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But Planned Parenthood sued, trying to block safety requirements that protect women. Today, abortion clinics in Missouri are not required to meet the same basic medical standards as other healthcare facilities. 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
3: Here's a look at your forecast. Highs level off around 73 this afternoon under overcast skies. Lows around 58 tonight, slight chance of rain showers. Daytime highs approaching 67 with fog and spots early tomorrow, slight chance for showers. Temperatures a bit below average Wednesday and Thursday with highs in the low 70s. Looking further out, 72 Friday, 74 Saturday, and 81 on Sunday. I'm staff meteorologist Kara Foster. Currently, it's 72 degrees.
0: Let's take a look at what's happening. The city of Kirksville is hosting a free Halloween flashlight egg extravaganza on October 24th. Kids up to age 12 are welcome to bring a flashlight to the North Park Sports Complex for some glow-in-the-dark fun. For more information, contact the Kirksville Parks and Rec Recreation Coordinator at 660-627-1485. That's all going to happen at the North Park Sports Complex, 3000 Novinger Street in Kirksville, on October 24th. For more information, go to centralmoinfo.com.

Stations, we're approaching just 1 minute out. At precisely 60 seconds, we will begin feeding 30 seconds of tone at zero VU, followed by tone blips every 5 seconds. The final tone blip is exactly 10 seconds from the start of our network feed and will be followed by 10 seconds of silence. 60 seconds from the start of programming in 5, 4, 3, 2, 1.

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0: Glass
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0: and
1: Bad Boy Mowers, proud partner of the Kansas City Chiefs.
0: City.
1: Chiefs Kingdom
0: Farm
1: is
0: Service.
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0: Stephen
1: Country.
0: Mow
1: with an attitude.
0: And Heating and Air of Madison.
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6: Including the honorable Mayor Mike McDonough. Mick McDonough is here tonight. Mike McDonough is here tonight, the mayor of Raytown, the city engineer, Jason Hansen, Joe Bobadilla, the city superintendent, the wife of the city superintendent, Ann Bobadilla, and the top executive assistant of any municipality in the Chiefs Kingdom, Michael Stozel, is here tonight representing the city of Raytown. Great to have them as our guests tonight here at the Raytown in Hy-Vee. Okay, how about it? Ken Walker III, all he had to do was back up 191 yards. The dude has 369 all-purpose yards in two games. That is huge. You got it. Also, our quarterback, Patrick Mahomes, 97 wins, and only Tom Brady had more in his first 130 starts, but he's going to get that pretty soon. So Pat could pass him up in that category. And Patrick was on fire, nearly 400 yards passing last night, and he had it going with three touchdown passes, 114.8 rating. That is huge. And then how about Travis Kelce? Two NFL records last night, not one,

0: Welcome back to the Chiefs Kingdom Show with Mitch Holtis, presented by Bad Boy Mowers.
1: Back, Raytown. We're back here at the Hy-Vee in Raytown, just off 350 Highway. What an incredible person, Christian Okoye, and his stories are terrific with Coach Reed and Coach Shula. So he's just a treasure to have still with us and involved with our team. And, of course, opened the door for so many players from the African continent who are now in the National Football League. Also, special thanks to our City of Raytown folks, including Mayor Mike and his staff over here tonight. A reminder of the Kingdom Bundle. This is one of my fun things. The Kingdom Meat Bundle, four burgers, four pork chops, four brats, four chicken breasts, $30. You can't beat it. That is huge at Hy-Vee. So check it out. Perfect for football tailgating or staying home and tailgating as we get ready to play the Miami Dolphins this week. A very young team. We're the third youngest team in the NFL. I think Miami's the youngest. They actually played more rookie time in the first 2 weeks than any team in the National Football League, but still a very, very dangerous football team. Next week, it's our special show that we have at the Hall of Honor. It's a show with Patrick Mahomes. Some of you have already won the chance to be with Patrick. That's next Monday night. But, and again, it's through a contest with Hy-Vee. But in 2 weeks, we will be at the Hy-Vee in Overland Park. And that will be on 135th Street in Overland Park. All right. Thanks for joining us, everybody, on the Chiefs Kingdom Show. Go beat Miami. Let's do it on the City Chiefs Radio
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